0: nous contacter. Radio Onden 04 77 56 80 56.
1: I just want to kick this shit off by saying fuck y'all. I ain't gotta clear my name on a motherfucking thing. Every time I get mentioned, one of y'all bitch ass niggas get 24 hours of attention. I'm finna get this shit off my chest and lay it to rest. Let's go. Let's go.

Y'all goofy ass hoes look so dumb every time y'all celebrate fake news. Using my name for likes and views. I don't give a fuck what y'all make trend. 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

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Yeah. 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That's how we already know.

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1: I woke up this morning, I look to the sky and I think that I'm blessed. Phone got a text, blogger support if you think that I'm blessed. Keep that protect, you peek in my set deep, my team it is blessed. 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

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I woke up this morning, I look to the sky and I think that I'm blessed. Phone got a text, plug a support if you think that I'm blessed. 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

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Phone got a text, plug a support if you think that I'm blessed. 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
1: My girl just caught me.
2: You made her catch you?
1: I don't know how I let this happen.
2: With who?
1: The girl next door, you know? I don't know what to do.
2: Say it wasn't you.
1: Alright.

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You know it takes its time. 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And you know what I'm talking about. Just let me know if you wanna go to that whole mile on the range. They got a lot of nice girls.

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1: Last night I saw Lester Maddox on a TV show with some smart-ass New York Jew. And the Jew laughed at Lester Maddox, and the audience laughed at Lester Maddox too.

You wanna go dance tonight, right? You wanna have fun and party all night long. 'Cause baby, tonight